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2: 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Yeah, whatever you want to hear. We get started with Taylor.

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This story that I want to bring to you, it's Zach Dillon checking in after 9 on a Saturday night. We're going to talk about the story in 7 minutes. The bed bug hotspots in America, it kind of gives me the creepies. But we're going to talk about it anyways, though, and make sure you don't go to these spots coming up. I'm so-

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1: I don't know if you've seen all the people coming over to our country to root on their country for the World Cup. They're falling in love while they're here with our ranch dressing. So they're trying to bring it back to their country when they go home, and TSA stopping them and being like, nah, you can't bring liquids like that through security. So Kraft has come up with a way for them to do this, and I'll tell you about it in 10 minutes.

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When you listen to us on the iHeart app, you hit the talk back mic. It's like a red microphone. And you can leave us a message right now.

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Party 107.7. Hey, the good news is that it's another week coming up. We'll have four chances each weekday this week. Final week of it. 8 a.m., 11 a.m., 2 p.m., and 5 p.m. to win $2,500 right here.

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1: So how fast should you be able to walk a mile at every age bracket, starting in your 20s, going to 70s? 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

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You see how many people are supposed to travel for the 4th of July weekend coming up next weekend? Wow, that's a lot of people on the roads and at airports. The prediction, the numbers coming up here in 10. This is Alex Warren.

0: 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A lot of people are going to be traveling next weekend for the 4th. It falls on a Saturday, so a week from today, actually, is the 4th of July. And then a lot of companies observe it, like post offices closed on the 3rd, because that's the closest weekday and workday. So a lot of people taking that extra Thursday, the day before off, or the extra Monday, the day after the weekend off, making it an extra long weekend. But 72 million Americans expected to travel overall for the weekend next weekend. 19 million of that flying. The rest, like over 50 million, driving to their destinations. That's a lot of people on the roads. That's a lot of people in the air. It's a lot of traffic everywhere. Top five July 4th travel destinations this year. Number five is New York, New York. Number four, Miami, Florida. Anchorage, Alaska is a random curveball thrown in at number three. Number two, Orlando, Florida. Number one, Seattle, Washington.
1: 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Have an amazing weekend. The Fred Show is back Monday morning. 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

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We were good.

Feel good hit music. Party 107.7. So have you heard about these Saturday or Sunday swaps? Pretty trendy on TikTok. And it's wholesome on TikTok. Wholesome. And the in the same sentence. I mean, I guess it's not Reddit and wholesome in the same sentence. That would be wild. But yeah, actually, eventually, you find some wholesome things on TikTok. And I'll tell you about those coming up in 7 minutes. Hang on.

0: summer weekends, the biggest hits, and standing in front of the AC. 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

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Summer and road trips, I mean, they do go hand in hand. Everyone goes on a summer road trip. Well, clearly, the stats say that. 72%, so that's like three in four of us. Basically, three quarters of America goes on summer road trips at some point. And what are the top five best road trip destinations for the summer? Did our state make it? Did we make it? It's coming up.

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0: Party 107.7, feel good, hit music. It's Zach Dillon on the radio, summer and road trips. It's just something about it, right? And we don't do a lot of winter road trips, but summer and road trips, you just do it. And Wallet Hub has come out with a new list of basically the best states for summer road trips. And so they rate every state, 32 key metrics, everything from, like, you know, the fun factor, how scenic the drive is, wallet friendly, road conditions, average cost of gas, accommodations, a whole bunch of stuff. And here's the top five road trip destinations for summer. Number five, Florida. New York is four. Louisiana's three. Utah's two. And number one, best road trip destination for Minnesota. I just gave it away. For summer, Minnesota, or should I say Minnesota.
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Have a great rest of your final weekend of June. I can't believe it's almost July. I'll talk to you real soon. All right, Zach Dillon out.

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Got me.

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It's Rach. We got your national holidays coming right up after Zara Larsson and Pink Panthers.

0: 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All right, coming up, we got your favorites, so don't go too far. Alex Warren, One Republic, Zara Larsson on the way, who's going to be at this year's iHeartRadio Music Festival in Vegas. 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

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Hey, it's Rach, and tomorrow morning, the Fred Show is back to get your day started with everything trending across the area and, of course, an all-new Waiting by the Phone at 8:30. 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

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All right, let's get into it. It's Rach, and we have some things to celebrate. It's Sunday, but we'll make it an extra Sunday fun day for you with your national holidays, that of which are coming right up after Zara Larsson and Midnight Sun. So don't go anywhere.

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It's Rach with Sabrina Carpenter and more of your favorites coming up. 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

0: 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How we doing? It's Rach. We got Bruno Mars, Eminem, and Somber on the way. 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
1: 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Have an amazing weekend. The Fred Show is back Monday morning. Kiki's Court and waiting by the phone.

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2: Here we go. The last countdown of June. Seacrest with you, and today on the show, we will hear from the Jonas Brothers about a new project they launched while on tour. Plus, new music from Taylor Swift lands on the chart in a big way. Now let's get it started. Number 40 on the countdown, Ordinary, Alex Warren. They say

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0: We're down to the top 10. Not sure about the musical direction for this next album from Charlie XCX, but the project has a title and has a release date, plus a tour schedule. We'll tell you what we know after 10. Folded Kehlani. This is AT40.

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1: Shimmer, Meghan Trainor, and American Top 40 on the Verge track. So back at number four, we heard Olivia Dean with last week's number two, which means that after weeks of being locked in place, Bruno Mars has a new challenger for number one. It all comes down to the top two in the USA just ahead.
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0: We have made it to the top two. And this singer in the two spot is currently out on one of the biggest tours of the year. But he could collect another award while he's performing over in Germany. He's up for Viewer's Choice Award at the BET Awards this weekend, thanks to the success of this song. Bruno Mars, I Just Might, it's number two.

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What's up? I'm Ryan O'Brien. Happy Sunday Fun Day. I'll play you Somber, Back to Friends in 3 minutes. Here comes Tate McRae. You broke me first.

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It's Ryan O'Brien on your Sunday Funday. 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

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Rihanna, Rude Boy coming at you in just a few. 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

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I'll wait. Here comes the All-American Rejects. It gives you hell. Let's throw it back real quick. 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I'll play Zara Larsson, Midnight Sun.

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Your home of the Fred Show, Party 107.7. It's Mikey V, Frankie V, and Gianna. Hope you're enjoying your first full weekend of summer. And kind of interesting, this one thing is causing all of us to gain weight faster than normal. We'll talk about that next.

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It's Mikey V, Frankie V, and Gianna. A lot of weddings this summer. If you're stressed out about like paying to go to all these weddings, there's a few life hacks to help make it more affordable. We'll talk about that next.

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2: Oh, yeah. 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
2: Yeah.
0: We appreciate you spreading positive vibes with us.

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It's Mikey V, Frankie V, and Gianna. So a lot of people are coming to America from out of the country for the World Cup, and they're all getting caught at the airport for trying to take this one thing home with them. Going to talk about that next.

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It's Mikey V, Frankie V, and Gianna. We all do things. We all do certain things to try and stay looking young. But what this one person did almost left them blind. Want to make sure you don't do this. We'll talk about that next.

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It's Mikey V, Frankie V, and Gianna. We got a DM that said, I'm not allowed to go to my own daughter's sweet 16. It's kind of a crazy story. We'll explain it all and get her advice next inside group chat.

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It's Mikey V, Frankie V, and Gianna. Been a lot of talk about FIFA blocking like all logos at every game and really throughout the entire World Cup. We have somebody who works closely with FIFA on hold. 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

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It's Mikey V, Frankie V, and Gianna. If you order a lot of Uber Eats or DoorDash, why did one order almost have to get searched by the bomb squad? Crazy story. We'll talk about that next.

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2: 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It's Mikey V, Frankie V, and Gianna. The World Cup's been a lot of fun, but also if you're a foodie, a lot of interesting food has been served. Excited to talk about the top three things next.

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Well, within reason. 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

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It's Mikey V, Frankie V, and Gianna. Appreciate you spending your last full weekend of summer with us. We are out of here. Hit us up on Instagram anytime. I love to connect at VBros on air.

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